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You're still young, that's your fault.

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1: I gotta be real with you, baby. 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

It's not time to make a change. 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
1: A lot of sharks out there trying to take a bite of something. Was hot. 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

your money, man. 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His single don't last very long. You know what I'm saying? I mean, I've been lucky in this game, too. There's gonna be another cat coming out looking like me, sounding like me next year. I know that. It'll be a flip side to what you did. Somebody else trying to spin off.